0: The second track is my new track called Dance with Sony and Jay Cordell.
1: The Tomorrowland Friendship Mix. This is Ant Dot. Mosaic.

0: let's get into our tune of the week, shall we? This week, we have a dance pop single, Down, by the German DJ producer Tujamo. The talent is known to deliver main stage anthems like Drop That Low, Boneless, and many more, and has recently returned to the dance floors beginning this year with this future dance hit. So let's check out Tujamo and Down.
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0: climb up onto that diving board and jump right into our talent pool. This next track is titled Anymore, which is a special release from the talent pool by Andrew A. The Australian DJ producer combined deep house vibes with dreamy synths and euphoric elements on this new single. So let's get ready to hear Andrew A, and we'll be hearing a lot of Andrew A in the future. Let's go.
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0: This is Spinning Sessions as we enter the second half of the show with a very special guest mix by the one and only Mike Williams. One of the industry's most renowned acts, Dutch DJ producer Mike Williams, is a talented piano player, which has proven to be a very powerful tool in his songwriting and productions. His records are guaranteed to illuminate audiences with inventive hooks and dazzling chord progressions, which are together enhanced by Williams' talent to blend powerful electro and big room drops. Mike is here on the show today to take over with his signature sound, so sit back and get ready for this guest mix. Let's go, Mike.
1: Hey, what's up? This is Mike Williams, and you're listening to Spinning Sessions.
2: Spinning Sessions, the guest mix.